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3: 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I was listening to the album. Good fucking luck. You're on your own.

0: it's one of Bobby V's biggest hits. All right, right now I've got Mark Rudolph of North Hollywood, California on the line. Mark, are you there?
1: Yeah.
0: Mark Rudolph, for $1,000, can you give me the identity of our golden mystery group? Mark, are you there?
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0: Mark Rudolph, would you repeat your answer, please?
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